you. 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Still love you in your absence. 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So when explaining why to a smart kid standing on top of the carcass of a flaming lie, tell a famous why. Just trying to be like a famous guy. Baby's mine, laying beside you, the baby inside you. I was playing this guitar, zoom out. 1 year later, gloom is rushing down your moon cheeks, raining. I explaining why I wasn't around, claiming I wasn't a father to my daughter. Painted lies on my tainted heart. I thought to tell her she could point at was manifested from joints that I sang it. By the way, how's that hot water, food and roof under that raining sky? Shit, now I'm being an asshole in the castle. Sorry, lame was I. Mainly I just wanna be cool, trill. Real family ties on acid, laughing, sound good. Hope it happened for this angel you to thank. My two cents in the bank.

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1: Amen, amen, amen.
2: Wait,
1: amen.
2: What is the word?
1: Amen.

And two or five days of rain could be a monster with a lot of that struggle, and I bet you left in the dust. In the door, when the banks foreclose your home, and I'm wrong, and thank God we trust. The doors that corrupt, sex appear, and now you feel ashamed of disgust. And when you get scared,

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Simple songs. 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Play songs. Songs of nature. 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

0: 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But under the right circumstances, a producer could make more money with a flop than he could with a hit.
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2: What you were saying, keep talking. What was I saying?

ever trust the whispering book? Said the moon to the silent tree. Never fall in love with a southern wind. Send the sun.